if you love the music we play, then you know the difference between a violin and a fiddle. A violin has four strings, and a fiddle has four strings. 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
1: Hey, looky here. The 2026 World Livestock Auctioneer Championship is underway in the Black Hills of South Dakota, bringing together the top auctioneers from all over the United States. Ooh, this competition features a field of seasoned pros judged on clarity, rhythm, and command of the sale ring. You know, it is a fact that cattle sales are the pinnacle of success for these auctioneers who cut their teeth in far less glamorous ways, offering their services mostly free of charge at county fairs, church bazaars, charity tag sales, and if they are lucky, the occasional wild and wacky fundraiser thrown by the Kiwanis Club or the local Moose Lodge.
0: It's Ridin' with Rowdy.
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13: Tennessee Valley weather.
14: Increasing clouds tonight with low temperatures 70 to 75. On Thursday, showers and storms are likely, especially in the afternoon, highs in the mid-80s, and then some more showers on Thursday night into early Friday. From the StormTrack 9 Weather Center, I'm Senior Meteorologist Bill Race.
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1: A construction worker in Tokyo thought he hit the jackpot when he dug up a rusty metal box containing millions of yen in old banknotes at a demolition site. But instead of reporting the treasure trove to authorities as required by Japanese law, he decided to just stash that cash in his apartment's communal bicycle shed. To ensure no one touched it, he wrapped that money in a heavy-duty trash bag and then labeled it as dangerous chemical waste. And his plan worked flawlessly until someone else in the apartment spotted that bag and called authorities. The authorities were dispatched to the scene and immediately tossed that dangerous waste into a high-temperature incinerator.
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1: A woman said she was just 2 months away from her wedding when she discovered her fiancé wasn't exactly Prince Charming. Was more like Prince Alarming. She said he seemed perfect. He was handsome. He was successful. He was talking marriage, kids, their future together. But when it came time to pony up for wedding expenses, his money kept getting lost in transit. Well, that raised some red flags, so she started digging. Turns out this guy only had about $25 to his name, and that fancy engagement ring was actually purchased at a pawn shop and was not a family heirloom after all. Oh, but it gets better. Weeks before the wedding, she learned he was married to another woman. Needless to say, that wedding was canceled. There is a silver lining to all of this. She did find the something borrowed. It just happened to be the groom.
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1: They sold what? And got how much money for them? 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
1: Because you asked, I did a bit more digging on the South Florida lawsuit that Edel Kazanov has brought against a tour company after he was injured a couple of weeks back. The basis of his suit is that the company didn't really have much in the way of protective measures on this boat ride, and there was a lack of signage that would warn you of the dangers. Keep in mind, the name of this company was Alligator Encounters, and had he not stuck his face in front of one, none of this would have ever happened. While it is true that $50,000 might fix his face, it will not fix his stupid.
0: This is Riding with Rowdy.
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12: Tennessee Valley weather.
13: Increasing clouds tonight with low temperatures 70 to 75. On Thursday, showers and storms are likely, especially in the afternoon, highs in the mid-80s, and then some more showers on Thursday night into early Friday. From the StormTrack 9 Weather Center, I'm Senior Meteorologist Bill Race. Q9.

There's nothing better than having the whole weekend ahead of you. 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
1: If you were watching the NBA playoffs last Wednesday, you saw all of the celebrities sitting in the stands, and over the weekend, they actually auctioned off the chairs that the celebrities sat in at Madison Square Garden. Taylor Swift's chair sold for $7,000. Kylie Jenner's went for $1,500. Timothy Chalamet's fetched $1,200, and Ben Stiller's went for just under $750. Then for Game 3, they sold Travis Kelce's chair for $1,400. Now, I know that many of you find this odd, creepy, or downright perverse. I didn't until I found out the same guy bought all five chairs.
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1: There are unionized city workers in Columbus, Ohio, and they're hopping mad today, and I can't say I blame them. Seems they have been replaced by goats who are tasked to remove overgrowth in a rather difficult spot. And that not only took money out of their pockets, it was a direct violation of the rules of their labor agreement. I mean, at the very least, they could have run this by them instead of them finding out with a cute little post on the city's social media pages. Full disclosure, this show is on the air in Columbus, and I stand with the union on this. I mean, a deal's a deal. The law is the law. And once this is all ironed out, I sure would like an invite to their summertime goat roast.
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1: That is a mighty big one. Matter of fact, it is the biggest. And if you happen to be near Beantown, you might want to get a look at this before it is gone. 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
1: The Massachusetts Port Authority has set a new Guinness World Record with a soccer ball measuring 47.9 feet in diameter. Installed at Piers Park 2 in East Boston, this oversized ball surpasses the previous record of 39.98 feet. It was held by a ball created in Qatar back in 2013. Now, part of the celebrations for the FIFA World Cup games are at Boston Stadium, so it will be on public display until June the 18th, and then afterward, its materials will be recycled, providing rabid fans don't eat it first.
0: This is Riding with Rowdy.
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11: Tennessee Valley weather.
12: Increasing clouds tonight with low temperatures 70 to 75. On Thursday, showers and storms are likely, especially in the afternoon, highs in the mid-80s, and then some more showers on Thursday night into early Friday. From the StormTrack 9 Weather Center, I'm Senior Meteorologist Bill Race.

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1: Dumb ways to die. 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
2: A renowned high wire and extreme sports athlete died on Sunday following a base jumping accident near Moab, Utah. The 41-year-old was fatally injured while attempting to jump into the Mineral Bottom area. Now, he was a globally recognized figure in the extreme sports community, known for his record-breaking slackline walks and his appearance during Madonna's 2012 Super Bowl halftime show. Beyond the stunts, the man apparently operated his own tandem jump business, was a prominent pioneer in the slacklining world. His name was Andrew Lewis,

0: Riding with the Rowdy.
1: This is Bob Kessling with Pat Ryan. It's a beautiful day for digging. The backhoe operator has the engine running and is moving into position. He's heading for the ground. He's in there. Wait, there's a flag on the play. Let's get out of the field for the call from our official.
2: Illegal procedure on the digging team.
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1: Hey, I made the bold prediction that other countries would take a hard look at this, and yes, they have. Though I seriously doubt it's ever going to fly here. But in the United Kingdom, Prime Minister Keir Starmer announced that Britain will ban children under the age of 16 from using social media altogether. No more Snapchat, no more TikTok, no more YouTube, beginning early next year. And the way their laws work, they can do it. Australia and Indonesia have already put restrictions in place on their young population's use of social media, which is why you see so many young yet unhappy Australians and Indonesians.
0: This is Riding with Rowdy.
2: 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The latest data from News Channel 9, the latest road conditions and school closings. 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
1: Are you looking for a change of scenery, and are you civically minded? Do you like beer? If you'd be interested, you can buy an entire town in Australia for just $282,000. It's known as Coolatty, and it's Australia's tiniest town. Let me paint a picture for you here. There's just two residents, a four-bedroom roadhouse, an unofficial mayor's job, and that includes running the post office and the local tavern, too. While many would think this would be a difficult deal to close, apparently not. Nearby internet servers literally melted down just days ago due to the massive influx of online interest.
0: Riding with the Rowdy.
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8: From the Langley Roofing Weather Center. Increasing clouds tonight with low temperatures 70 to 75. On Thursday, showers and storms are likely, especially in the afternoon, highs in the mid-80s. And then some more showers on Thursday night into early Friday. From the StormTrack 9 Weather Center, I'm Senior Meteorologist Bill Race. 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

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I put that pretty thing upon my horse. 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
1: We travel all the way to Germany for our stupid criminal of the day. A man broke into an electronics store and stole several high-end GPS devices, and they were worth tens of thousands of dollars. And naturally, this guy thought he hit the mother lode. But what he didn't realize was that the devices were display models, and every single one of them were connected to the store's anti-theft tracking system. So police simply followed the GPS signals directly to this dude's apartment, where they found him in the act of trying to sell them online.
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1: I hate to leave on a sad note, but if you are a pizza lover like me, you might want to hear this. 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
1: Increasing clouds tonight with low temperatures 70 to 75. On Thursday, showers and storms are likely, especially in the afternoon, highs in the mid-80s. And then some more showers on Thursday night into early Friday. From the StormTrack 9 Weather Center, I'm Senior Meteorologist Bill Race. Q90.

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1: Increasing clouds tonight with low temperatures 70 to 75. On Thursday, showers and storms are likely, especially in the afternoon, highs in the mid-80s. And then some more showers on Thursday night into early Friday. From the StormTrack 9 Weather Center, I'm senior meteorologist Bill Race. Q90.

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0: Friends, yeah, you know who you are. Terry Hurd here, inviting you to some of the music you love on Into the Blue this week, featuring Kenny and Amanda Smith, the Appalachian Roadshow, Andy Leftwich, Daylene Vincent, Buddy Melton, many, many others, all brought to you by BluegrassToday.com, where you'll find all the breaking news in bluegrass and everything to keep you up to date. 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
1: Tennessee Valley weather.
2: Increasing clouds tonight with low temperatures 70 to 75. On Thursday, showers and storms are likely, especially in the afternoon, highs in the mid-80s, and then some more showers on Thursday night into early Friday. From the StormTrack 9 Weather Center, I'm Senior Meteorologist Bill Race.
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1: Increasing clouds tonight with low temperatures 70 to 75. On Thursday, showers and storms are likely, especially in the afternoon, highs in the mid-80s. And then some more showers on Thursday night into early Friday. From the StormTrack 9 Weather Center, I'm Senior Meteorologist Bill Race. Q90.

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Old man Wrigley lived in that white house down the street where I grew up. Mama used to send me over with things. We struck a friendship up. Spent a few long summers out on his old porch swing. Said he was in the war, went in the Navy, lost his wife, lost his baby. Broke down and asked him one time, how you keep from going crazy? He said, I'll see my wife and son in just a little while. I asked him what he meant.

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She said, "Oh, by the way, son, old man Wrigley's died." Later on that night, I laid there thinking back, thought about a couple long lost summers. I didn't know whether to cry or laugh. There was ever anybody deserved to

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From the Langley Roofing Weather Center. Tennessee Valley weather. Increasing clouds tonight with low temperatures 70 to 75. On Thursday, showers and storms are likely, especially in the afternoon, highs in the mid-80s. And then some more showers on Thursday night into early Friday. From the StormTrack 9 Weather Center, I'm Senior Meteorologist Bill Race. Q90.

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1: How the kids doing, man? I haven't talked to you about your crew in a while.
2: They're good. Everybody's good. They're like settled. Oh, wait. Actually, no, we do have a little drama.
1: Oh.
2: Oh, yeah. I got a phone call yesterday from my middle daughter, and she's wanting to move out. And so she and a friend are going to move in together. They're going to be like, you know, roomies and all that kind of stuff. And I was like, awesome. Well, cool. You know, great. Then I got a phone call from her yesterday, and she says, Dad, I found an apartment. I'm like, oh, good. She's like, I need a deposit, and I need you to co-sign. I'm like,
1: she needs
2: no.
1: A deposit.
2: No, yeah, like a deposit. Like, you know, the...
1: Oh, yeah. Is she working?
2: No. Well, she is. She's got two part-time jobs. She's a hustler, man. She's a hustler. But now she's got her nursing degree, and she's an RN and all that. And so...
1: Okay.
2: But she hasn't gotten a job yet. She hasn't gotten her first nursing job yet.
1: Okay.
2: She's got interviews and all this kind of stuff, but she hasn't accepted anything. So I'm like, well, why don't you wait on getting the apartment until you get a job? And she was like, no, I need this now. And I'm like, no. I said, this is a life lesson. You wait. You get the job first, then you spend the money. I'm like, I know that sounds crazy. I said, she's like, no, you just have to trust me on this. I'm like, I get it. I understand. I've been there.
1: But you're doing what your mother did.
2: Stop. But yeah, so we'll see how this all works out. I'll let you know. But I know it's gonna work out.
1: I know you're not.
2: And then I'm gonna end up with drama, and somebody's gonna be mad at me for a while, and I'm not gonna get talked to. And then, you know, 6 months later, somebody's gonna have a flat tire, and they're gonna need my help, and then I'll get reached out to.
1: Wow, this is was this good for you? Did you enjoy all that?
2: I did. I didn't have to pay a dollar.
1: Yeah.
0: The Big D and Bubba Before the Show. We'll be right back.
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11: Increasing clouds tonight with low temperatures 70 to 75. On Thursday, showers and storms are likely, especially in the afternoon, highs in the mid-80s. And then some more showers on Thursday night into early Friday. From the StormTrack 9 Weather Center, I'm Senior Meteorologist Bill Race. Q90.

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1: Well, our favorite German, Freddie. So if you don't know, Freddie, so we've got the World Cup going on. And so we have all these people from around the world coming in. And this guy, Freddie's from Germany. And he just starts tweeting out at the time. And he was like having experience. He's like, oh my gosh, I'm at a Chili's,
2: a Walmart,
1: yeah,
2: whatever.
1: Stuff.
2: Yeah,
1: and he was just so like loved it and fell in love with America. And like everyone's like, man, I'm so glad that someone isn't like hating on us.
2: He's not the only one, by the way.
1: No, there's a bunch.
2: The only people you see hating, I've learned this over the past week or so with the World Cup. The only people hating on America are Americans.
1: Yeah, right.
2: Like, these foreign people are coming in. I don't care what continent they come
1: from. They're like, this is way better than we thought it was.
2: There's British people. I was watching this married couple from Britain. They're like, we've fallen in love with this place. We didn't know.
1: Yep.
2: And by the way, we get arrested if we fly our flag in our own front yard. Literally, that's what they said. They said, yep. we get a complaint because somebody in the neighborhood is offended.
1: Yep.
2: And they get arrested.
1: Anyway, Freddie put out yesterday, thank you, NASA. For the coolest day ever, 1 week ago, we were eating Chili's in Chattanooga, and today we're talking to the International Space Station. This is the American dream.
2: What?
1: Thanks for letting three random World Cup tourists from Germany live it up for a few days. USA rocks, American flag, rocket ship. Yeah, he went to NASA and Mission Control there in Houston, and they let him go through the facility, He go into one of the spacecraft and all that.
2: Dude, I love this. Yep. So if I go to Germany and I go to their space people, who do I get to talk to?
1: Yeah. Freddie's kind of different, man. Like, he's going to go meet Ella Langley. He fell in love with Ella Langley.
2: Oh, dude, everybody's falling in love with Ella.
1: So he's going to go meet her. He's being offered flights, private flights to Vegas. God, people are bending over backwards.
2: Dude.
1: Yeah, he's a thing, man. And, he's likable.
2: And the thing is, his followers count has shot up. You know, he had a couple hundred people initially. Now he's in the hundreds of thousands.
1: 600,000.
2: And the guy's like, everybody's following him because it's great to see. This is kind of, it goes back to whenever I hosted exchange students. When you get to see America through the eyes of other people who aren't
1: jaded.
2: Completely jaded and taking everything for granted, you see America very differently.
1: God bless it.
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0: You're waking up with the Big D and Bubba before the show.
1: What do you know, Bubba?
2: I know some things about unusual jobs, and I saw this little list. I'm like, what? Are you crazy? This is nuts. Did you know there's a professional line standard job? People that wait in line for others, and they charge by the hour?
1: Wow,
2: no. It's a real thing.
3: I think people do that when there's an iPhone release.
2: Yeah, or anything like that. Yeah, I saw it whenever they were doing that Swatch release for the AP thing. There's also professional sleeper, people that test beds and they provide feedback to the manufacturers. I want that job.
3: Same.
2: In Japan, you can hire people to apologize on your behalf.
1: Have you seen the guy who calls people and has uncomfortable conversations with them?
2: No.
3: Same kind of thing. Do you know who my favorite new guy is on TikTok? He's a professional squatter remover. So if somebody's squatting in the property, he will then move in and help get them out.
2: Oh, so he squats on the squatters.
3: Yes.
2: Okay, that's pretty great. Iceberg movers in Newfoundland. They help keep shipping lanes clear. There's professional mourners that are hired in some cultures to go to funerals and express grief.
4: That's sad.
2: Like, that's crazy. A sourdough starter sitter. This is somebody who actually takes care of people's sourdough starters while they're away. You know, like you would do like a pet keeper sitting thing.
1: Wow.
3: They're sitting on the yeast.
1: I was talking to Bubba because he wants to kind of get into that, which is crazy.
2: I do want to make bread.
1: Some of these, the starter kits are from like centuries ago.
2: You saw the one they pulled out of the mummy not too long ago.
1: And so how is that still? I can't wrap my head around that.
2: I don't know. I don't know how they keep the yeast going and all that kind of stuff. But again, like I said, they pulled yeast out of the belly of a mummy.
1: Yummy.
2: And made and made mummy bread.
1: They made bread out of it?
2: They made real bread out of it.
1: No, they did not.
2: Yes.
3: Then a plague entered our atmosphere.
1: No wonder.

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1: Amarillo by morning.
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0: Now, more of the Big D and Bubba before the show.
1: You guys excited about the McDonald's apple...
2: Fried
1: apple pie coming back?
3: No.
1: Yeah, it's about time. Yeah, dude. Yeah, it just, hasn't been around...
2: since like the 90s.
3: I was going to say, 92? I don't even remember a fried apple pie.
1: 1992. Like... Yeah, dude, what? That's the best. That fried apple pie, and you get like a... You know, I like to do is get the soft serve in a cup, and you put it in there, and it's like a la mode. Yeah.
3: Oh, wow. Yeah, that sounds great, actually.
1: Yeah, it hasn't been around in a long time. You guys remember Big and Tasty? The Big and Tasty Burger? Oh, yeah. It was around for a while. I've got a whole list of them.
3: Dude, I remember the one that was like, you got the hot side hot and the cold side cold, and you had to put the sandwich together
2: yourself.
1: McDLT.
3: The McDLT.
1: Yeah. That's a famous fast food thing.
2: Do you remember the McDonald's pizza?
3: No.
2: Yeah, McDonald's did pizza when I was a kid. And that might have been regional, because I believe they also did lobster rolls somewhere.
3: Oh, that's great.
2: Yeah.
1: Yeah, they have a bunch of them.
3: McLobster.
1: They had the chicken McBites. I'm not sure what that is.
3: I do remember I do remember the McBites. I remember the name.
1: They had the Arch Deluxe.
2: Familiar.
1: The McChicken Biscuit. I don't remember that one. They had a Kielbasa. McKielbasa. That may be a regional thing, too.
2: Yeah.
1: I don't understand why they don't. If they're going to put the... pie on, why don't they just make the McRib a full-time thing, man?
3: Well, because wasn't the McRib only whenever pork prices were low, down. And they were like, let's get these while we can.
1: That's what they say.
3: Also, it keeps you excited about it. I mean, look, when they took the Mexican pizza away and then they brought it back at Taco Bell, we all went crazy and bought them. However, when's the last time we have been out and gotten a Mexican pizza?
1: Yeah, no,
3: because
1: you're
3: once it's there all the time, you take it for granted.
1: Filet-O-Fish.
3: Oh, yeah. I remember the Filet-O-Fish.
2: That's still on the menu, isn't it?
1: Is it?
2: I thought so, because, a lot of people eat it on Fridays.
1: Oh, yeah. Okay.
2: Yeah.
1: Well, anyway, it's coming back. If you want to get the hot apple pie, it's been away since, I looked it up, 1992.
0: We'll be right back with more of the Big D and Bubba Before the Show.
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5: Tennessee Valley Weather.
9: cloudy, breezy, and muggy this morning. Then chances for showers and storms arrive this afternoon and evening. Some storms could be strong to severe, highs in the low to mid 80s. Tonight, a chance for showers and storms with lows near 70. Friday, a chance for showers early, then turning drier with highs in the mid to upper 80s. From the StormTrack 9 Weather Center, I'm meteorologist Olivia Glass.

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1: Logging into my email has become a five-step process. It used to be you enter your email address and then your password and you're done. But no, not anymore.

0: Tractor Supply Studio for Life Out Here. Hello, we're Big D and Bubba getting ready for Father's Day coming up on Sunday. I'm so excited. So excited. You know why?
1: Because it's Father's Day?
2: Yeah, really?
0: It's the day that everybody forgets unless we remind them. So we are doing our part to remind all the family members everywhere that your fathers need to be recognized. Mother's Day gets all the commercials. Get all the stuff in the stores.
1: But honestly, dude, I don't want anything, and I don't want anybody to make it a big deal.
2: This is the problem.
1: That's the problem
2: right there.
1: It's everyone's doing exactly what we want.
0: Yeah. So my daughter reached out, and she's like, hey, Dad, you want to go see that Young Washington movie, which I want to see? She's like, you want to do that for Father's Day? I was like, I would love to, but it doesn't come out until the 4th of July. So
2: so you do a belated Father's Day.
0: Or did she know that?
1: She knew and knew that it was a no, and then she was already like,
0: she's really smart, you know.
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1: Tyler says, did you hear about the restaurant on the moon? It's great food, but no atmosphere.
0: Alexa says, the problem isn't that obesity runs in your family. It's that no one runs in your family.
1: Oh, my gosh. And Lauren says, why do dogs float in water? Because they're good boys.
0: Good boys. All right. Get a good tweet. Tag us. We'll see you at Big D. And bye-bye.

0: some scattered sprinkles. Of course, later on today, we're expecting some storms. Be careful. We're crash-free right now. 24 East, Friday night. Yeah, tomorrow night starting at 8 and lasting all weekend long. Watch out for more construction around Germantown. That's going to be 24 eastbound.
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6: Cloudy, breezy, and muggy this morning. Then chances for showers and storms arrive this afternoon and evening. Some storms could be strong to severe, highs in the low to mid 80s. Tonight, a chance for showers and storms with lows near 70. Friday, a chance for showers early, then turning drier with highs in the mid to upper 80s. From the Storm Track 9 Weather Center, I'm meteorologist Olivia Glass.

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1: Good morning, Big D and Bubba. How are you guys doing this morning?
0: Pretty good. And you?
1: I'm doing good. This is Sam calling for another Throwback Thursday.
2: What you got, Sam?
1: So I got an idea. I was thinking, since it's Bobby Father's Day on Sunday, I was thinking of giving you guys maybe three options for songs, then you guys can choose which song you guys want to pick.
0: Okay. As like our Father's Day gift?
1: Yeah. George Strait, Forever and Ever, Amen.
0: That's a good one.
2: Yeah.
1: The second one, Randy Travis, He Walked on Water.
0: That's a good one.
1: And then the third one is by the late Conway Twitty, That's My Job.
0: That's a great one.
2: That's a really good one. I'm going to go with Conway.
0: I think you have to.
2: I mean,
0: because Father's Day's coming up, and I mean, there really is no song that encapsulates being a dad like That's My Job.
1: I was thinking the same thing. When I heard the song for the first time a while back, I started thinking about my dad and my grandfathers, and just, yeah, it was perfect, I thought.
0: Yeah, I'm glad you called for this, and I'm stalling while I get this all
2: So this is our gift, Bubba.
0: Well, happy Father's Day to us.
2: Happy Father's Day to us.
0: And to all the fathers who are going to be celebrating this Father's Day.
2: Mm-hmm.
0: It's your job, being a good dad. There's more, you know, just being the donor. Doesn't make you a dad, doesn't make you a father. You got to get out there and you got to work for it.
2: All right, we're getting it on for you, man. Hey, thanks for calling and doing that. It's really cool of you.
1: You're welcome. Happy early Father's Day to you guys. Hope you have a good weekend. And I know mothers get a lot of credit, but us kids, we nothing without our fathers. So happy Father's Day to you guys. I know you guys are great dads. So I wish you guys a good weekend.
0: Oh, thanks, man. Thanks. That means a lot. Happy Father's Day. Bye-bye.
1: Bye-bye.

0: Throwback Thursday. 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
1: We're off to a good start. 24 east to westbound, both directions around Moore Road. You're looking good around East Ridge, 75 north and southbound. Coming in from Cleveland right now, we've got good traffic flow.
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3: Morning. I was calling in about the comment for Father's Day. Yeah. You guys are forgotten or not thought about.
1: Yes.
3: I'd just like to remind you that Mother's Day comes first. So sometimes we match the effort put in on our day.
2: Okay.
3: So if you're not liking it,
2: all right.
3: Oh. You should have done more.
1: Okay. Oh, you're right. So in other words, you don't want to be preemptive and make next year's Mother's Day better by treating your man right.
2: Yeah.
3: Oh, I've done that too.
1: I mean, sometimes we match. I don't know.
3: Share it.
1: Yeah, but sometimes we match. Your effort shows us what kind of effort we need to put into next Mother's Day.
2: Yeah. So you're missing it. It was y'all's. Ours was first.
3: See, but then you have a whole year to forget about it, and then I have to show it again and again and year after year.
2: You're just making our point for us. Never got you.
3: Not having the retention there.
2: Yeah.
3: You're gonna get what you provide.
2: Tell you what, just call us when you need a bug killed. That's what we'll do.
1: We're there for that.
2: Yeah, something's wrong with your car.
3: Also,
1: heavy box.
3: Lead by example. So all right. If you send yourself flowers, men, buy yourself that Omaha Steak kit and be like, oh, from your secret admirer, yourself.
2: Oh yeah,
3: happy
2: there you
3: Mother's
2: go.
3: Mother's Day to me.
2: It's the only one who likes us.
3: I mean, I've done that for Mother's Day. I send myself the chocolates. I send myself the flowers. Well, and I'm like, oh, your dad was so thoughtful. And I try to put him on blast so that way next year he does
2: right.
3: it.
2: All right.
3: I mean, it works out. I get what I want.
2: Yeah. You're
1: still married.
2: We're not the problem. It's your guy, not us.
1: Yeah. You're still married to the wrong guy.
2: Yeah, it's not our fault.
1: Yeah. All right. Well, thank you very much for the advice. We appreciate it. Have a great day.
2: We love you.
3: Uh-huh.
2: Okay, bye.
3: Bye.

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2: Yeah, baby.
0: Father's Day coming up here on Sunday. And I would like to take this moment to let you know ties aren't a gift. Ties are a punishment. Ties are things that we really don't want. Even if your dad wears ties, he likes to pick his own tie. Call me crazy. He doesn't want your tie. I'm just telling you like it is. You know what else he doesn't want? He doesn't want a grill set. He doesn't want a set of grilling utensils. Oh, here's a spatula, Dad. Look, it's got the team logo on it. You can put it into your meat. Ah! Dad doesn't want that.
2: Nope.
0: Just telling you.
2: And what's up with the oversized ones? I got those one year. They're like, they look like they are 5 feet long.
0: Yeah.
2: It's like a 2x4 with a scrubber on the end of it. Anyway,
0: Dad doesn't want all that stuff. Yeah. Dad might want cool tech stuff, like one of those little Amazon Echo type things, you know? He might like that.
2: Get us a card. Get us a card and let us do whatever we want.
0: And a gift card. If you must give something, get us a gift card.
2: And we're all good.
0: Food places are good, but you have to know that it's got to be somewhere that we like to eat and that we don't eat just because, you know.
2: You get a card.
0: Yeah.
2: Yes.
0: So, thank you.
2: Thank you.
0: Don't forget your dad's.
2: Sunday.
3: It's Big D and Bubba.
4: We're off to a good start. 24 east to westbound, both directions around Moore Road. You're looking good around East Ridge, 75 north and southbound. Coming in from Cleveland right now, we've got good traffic flow.
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15: From the Langley Roofing Weather Center,
16: Tennessee Valley Weather.
10: cloudy, breezy, and muggy this morning. Then chances for showers and storms arrive this afternoon and evening. Some storms could be strong to severe, highs in the low to mid-80s. Tonight, a chance for showers and storms with lows near 70. Friday, a chance for showers early, then turning drier with highs in the mid to upper 80s. From the Storm Track 9 Weather Center, I'm meteorologist Olivia Glass.

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1: I know it's an odd question, but how is your grass doing, Bubba?
0: It's sharing time with the weeds, I mean, is probably the best way I can describe it.
1: Yeah,
0: like my grass looks really good from a distance, and from the side, you go, man, that guy's got a great-looking yard.
1: Mm-hmm.
0: And then, like, you stand in it, and you look down, and it's like, it looks like lily pads. It looks like like lettuce. It looks like all kinds of great. There's some kale. Strawberries are growing. I mean, it's just.
1: So, everyone's kind of weird about it in my area. And so. The guy who's next to the other neighbor, he's an older guy, and that's all he does. He's retired.
0: That's the guy who dug the trench?
1: Dug a trench between his yard and my neighbor's yard.
0: That way the grass would not intermingle.
1: Right.
0: He's a grassist. Grass irrigation?
1: Mike comes to me and goes, man, Merle dug a trench. I'm like, what are you talking about? He goes, yeah. He goes, but it's so deep. It's like you could break an ankle. I look at it. So now it's made my neighbor.
0: The guy's name is Merle.
1: Yeah.
0: Dude, that's perfect.
1: Yeah. So it made Mike like become a better person.
0: Oh, by fixing his yard so they don't have to do segrass relation, whatever.
1: Yeah, and so now he's like, some guys just, dude, listen, it can be a thing between, this is a dude thing for sure.
0: I regret not listening to you because in the fall you're like, dude, you're overseeding and you're blah, blah, blah. I'm like, no, I don't need to do all that.
1: At some point, my
0: yard is such an abomination.
1: At some point, all guys go through this at a certain age.
0: I'm about to hit it, I think.
1: Where your grass is part of who you are.
0: Grass matters.
1: It does. And like you will go through, you'll be full of angst, a lot of thinking about it. Oh. So ladies, when you look over at your guy and you think he's thinking about some girl, he's thinking about fescue,
0: overseeding, aeration.
1: It's awesome.

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2: Man, just thinking of some of the, you know, Father's Day and memories, and you think about stuff like this.
3: I'm not.

0: what this is.
1: It's what my dad listens to. It's my dad memory. Thinking about songs that my dad would listen
2: totally,
1: to.
2: I can totally. This guy singing right here reminds me of your dad. Except his voice is too high.
1: My dad's voice is deeper.
0: Your dad, be dark.
2: I can't even pretend to be like your dad.
1: Yeah.
3: I press toward the calling of the Christ who died for me.
1: Yeah, Gold City and all the Southern gospel stuff, man. My dad still listens to it on a cassette deck in his car. And if you listen to another one, it sounds just like this one. You'd be like, didn't we just play this? No. It's different.
2: Well, seven's slower.
1: Oh, there's fast and there's slow. They all sound the same.
2: There's only two tempos?
1: Yes, fast, slow.
0: Oh, yeah.
1: Mm-hmm.

0: I am noticing.
1: Where's the guy with the big deep voice? Where's he at?
0: Well, Randy Travis kind of has a deep voice.
1: Well, yeah. Didn't do.
0: It's not the same, though.
1: And then this take you right back to your dad, man.
0: Oh, yeah, just, dude. I remember we were riding in his truck, pulling the boat, and got in a wreck. The boat ended up popping off the trailer, landed on top of the cab, and this cassette was still playing.
1: The best.
0: In a wreck, I mean.
1: And you know what happened? Yeah. You know what didn't happen? No what? Airbags came out.
0: No air, none. Nope, no airbags came out, and we lived. It's crazy. Yeah. Well, let's do this, man. We got Father's Day. You know, let's talk about this. What is the song that reminds you of your dad? Every time you hear it, you go, oh my gosh, that's my dad.
1: Yeah, we can't, we would spray some Old Spice in the air, but the technology isn't there yet. So in the meantime.
0: Like through the radio?
1: Yeah. In the meantime, we're just going to play that audio memory down the phone for you.
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1: So we're getting ready for Father's Day on Sunday, and talking about songs that remind you of your dad. What you got?
2: My dad's favorite song is I Like My Women Just a Little on the Trashy Side by Confederate Railroad.
0: Your dad is awesome!
3: Women wear their clothes too tight and their hair is dyed.
4: That's right. Bigger the hair, closer to Jesus.
3: Too much lipstick and too much rouge. Gets me excited, leaves me feeling confused.
0: Your dad's awesome.
4: What's your mom look like?
2: Blue eyeshadow, big hair.
0: Yeah, nice. That's great.
4: Looks like she put her lipstick on with the kid's elbow.
0: All right. Hey, thank you.
2: Thanks.
0: All right. All right. What song reminds you of your dad?
5: How about Daddy's Hands?
6: Daddy's hands were soft and kind when I was crying. Daddy's hands.
4: As soon as you hear that, you think your dad, huh?
6: Hard as steel when I'd done wrong.
4: Yeah, okay.
0: He's disappeared.
4: I don't know what happened. Hi, what song is it for you? You think of your dad?
2: Bad Mood on the Rise.

0: So he played like Creedence Clearwater Revival a lot back then?
1: He did, but he was in the military and he had some hearing loss. And I was probably 10 before I told him it meant Bad Moon on the Rise. He thought it was Bathroom on the Right, and he didn't know why anybody liked the song.
2: Bathroom on the Right is awesome.
3: That's the I'm now changing it to Bathroom on the Right. That's officially what that song is called.
0: Thank you so much.
1: Thanks. Love you guys. Have a great day.
0: We love you more.
1: Bye.
4: 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Parts of Brainerd, parts of Graysville, parts of Dalton I've looked at. 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Coming in from East Ridge, so far so good. The tunnels through McCauley, good traffic flow right now.
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15: From the Langley Roofing Weather Center.
16: Tennessee Valley weather.
17: Cloudy, breezy, and muggy this morning. Then chances for showers and storms arrive this afternoon and evening. Some storms could be strong to severe. Highs in the low to mid-80s. Tonight, a chance for showers and storms with lows near 70. Friday, a chance for showers early, then turning drier with highs in the mid to upper 80s. From the Storm Track 9 Weather Center, I'm meteorologist Olivia Glass.

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1: Get ready for Father's Day on Sunday, and I'm talking about memories of your father and your dad. So what's a song that makes you think about your dad?
2: It's that song, You Gotta Kick a Little, but I can't remember what it's called.
3: Little Texas, Kick a Little?
0: It's called Kick a Little.
2: Okay, well, there you go.

0: That was a jam.
1: That's good.
2: All right, thank you.
1: All right, thanks.
2: Bye-bye. What song was it for your dad that totally just brings back memories of dad?
1: Some people say a man is made out of mud.
2: Some people think a man is made out of mud.
3: It's 16 tons, man.
2: Oh, yeah.
4: Some people say a man is made out of mud. A poor man's made out of muscle and blood.
3: Yeah.
4: Muscle and blood and skin and bones. A mind that's weak and a back that's strong. You load 16 tons. What do you get?
3: That's the best. Yeah, I'd add that to my dad's, too. He loved that, too.
2: Hey, thank you so much.
1: Thanks.
2: All right, bye-bye. And to all the dads, happy Bye. Father's Day. So what is it? What is the song that reminds you of your dad?
3: Call us up.
5: Coming in from Sweetwater, coming in from Ringgold. Yeah, I'm looking at traffic coming in from Tullahoma. I don't see any problems whatsoever this morning. 75 at the 24th split, 24th to 27th split. Good traffic flow right now.
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2: Talking about songs that you hear them and immediately think of Dad.
3: My dad used to play this all the time.
4: Little Jimmy Brown.
3: Jim Ed Brown.
2: Wow.
3: Three bells.
2: I can hear this.
3: Hi. What's the song that totally reminds you of your dad?
5: Oh, My Girl by The Temptations.
3: Now, did he listen to it a lot? Or was he singing it to you a lot?
5: Oh, he would sing and dance it. Oh, it was awesome.
3: It scares me when I think about what songs my kids are going to relate to me. Hey, thank you so much.
5: Oh, thanks. You're awesome.
3: All right, you're awesomer. We're doing a little dance and everything for you. And she's gone. Can't even appreciate our dance.
2: What song is it for you? You think about your dad.
6: The song I think of is When I Get Where I'm Going. That came out when my daddy passed away. So that song always touches me. But the other song that really touches me is Craig Morgan's Redneck Yacht Club. My dad was lying there and he's not well. And I said, Daddy, you want me to turn that off? He goes, no, because there's a bunch of girls in bikinis.
3: Oh, that's awesome.

0: That's great. What was your dad's name?
1: What was your dad's name?
2: Tommy.
1: Tommy, that's awesome. A real man.
0: Thank you so much.
2: Well, thank you, guys. Mm-hmm. Take care.
1: Father's Day coming up. What is the song that reminds you of your dad?
2: It's Rich Raveen, Daddy's Girl.

0: awesome. I can still see the record turning on that big console stereo.
1: I wish I still had that console stereo. That's awesome. Thanks for calling with that one. All right. Okay, I thought she'd hung up. All right, bye-bye. What song is it that reminds you of your dad?
2: My dad was overseas for most of my childhood, and when the song My Little Girl came out by Tim McGraw, he said that was our song. So that would be mine.

0: coming up. What's the song that reminds you of your dad? Totally makes you think of dad. Call us up. It's your call with Big D and Bubba.
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1: Songs have a chance and a way of really touching you, especially with personal relationships, including your dad. You're getting ready for Father's Day. What's a song that like totally reminds you of your dad?
2: Hey, he was a big Warren Zevon fan, but it's a little dark for me. But I'd like to hear you play some ZZ Top, Sharp Dressed Man.
3: Every girl crazy about a sharp dressed man.
1: That's a jam.
0: Is your dad also a Duck Dynasty fan?
2: He is.
0: It's great.
2: Yeah, he used to get the shades out and be on the boat listening to this song.
0: Oh, that's cool.
4: It's like you're in my head, man.
0: That's right, Jack.
4: Sorry,
0: right,
4: Jack.
0: Thanks. Hi there. What song is it that reminds you of your dad?
2: Kiss an Angel Good Morning by Charlie Pride.
3: Give.

0: bye-bye.
1: What about bye. You? When you think about your dad, what song comes to mind? What is the one that just says, Dad?
2: Buy Me a Boat.
0: Oh, wow, really?
2: Mm-hmm.
3: But you can buy me a boat. You can buy me a truck to pull it.
1: Obviously, your dad memories are a little more recent than mine.
0: No Charlie Pride.
1: Mm-hmm. All right. Hey, thank you. All righty. Bye-bye.
2: Bye.
1: This is where adults say bye.
0: Bye. Bye-bye.
1: You ever notice, like, my kids don't hang. They don't say bye when they hang
0: they
1: up.
0: They just hang
1: now.
0: Up.
1: They just hang up.
0: Hi, how about you? What's your song?
2: Mine is 64 from the Beatles.
3: Will you still need me? Will you still feed me when I'm 64?
0: Boom, boom.
1: That's back in the days when they used to produce songs where, like, you had one, like, the drums were in one channel, the voice were in the other.
0: Yeah.
1: Like, because nobody had stereo back then.
0: Yeah, okay. All came through with one speaker as Bono.
1: So watch him go to the... Well, listen, like, his voice is on one side. So if you only had one speaker,
0: all you
1: only
0: heard
1: got
0: was,
1: left.
0: All you heard was, boom, boom, boom, boom, boom, boom,
1: boom. All right, thank you. Have a good one.
2: Okay, you too.
1: I think we have time for one more. So what's the song that reminds you of your dad?
4: Brad Paisley, Didn't Have to Be. My stepdad adopted me when I was 7, and it's a very similar story. Always makes me think of him.
3: And

0: Happy Father's Day to each and every one of you. And to my kids, don't forget it's Father's Day this weekend.
1: More Big D and Bubba in a moment.
2: Coming in from Sweetwater, coming in from Ringgold. Yeah, I'm looking at traffic coming in from Tullahoma. I don't see any problems whatsoever this morning. 75 at the 24th split, 24th to 27th split. Good traffic flow right now.
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13: From the Langley Roofing Weather Center.
14: Tennessee Valley weather.
15: Cloudy, breezy, and muggy this morning. Then chances for showers and storms arrive this afternoon and evening. Some storms could be strong to severe, highs in the low to mid-80s. Tonight, a chance for showers and storms with lows near 70. Friday, a chance for showers early, then turning drier with highs in the mid to upper 80s. From the Storm Track 9 Weather Center, I'm meteorologist Olivia Glass.

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1: Got some hot takes for you guys. Let's run through these fast. This is quickly. Val Kilmer was an underrated Batman.
2: 100% agree.
1: All right.
0: Oh, no.
2: Best Bruce Wayne ever.
0: No.
2: I didn't say best Batman. I said best Bruce Wayne.
0: No, and Bruce Wayne was...
2: billionaire playboy.
0: No. Okay, go on. Move.
3: Always.
0: Before we get ugly in here.
1: No, I hope it does. Always Sunny in Philadelphia is not as good as Curb Your Enthusiasm.
2: False.
0: What?
2: Slander.
0: Yeah, I've watched a few episodes of Curb Your Enthusiasm, and I've watched a ton of episodes of Philly. Yeah.
2: Sunny is superior.
1: McDonald's ranch is better than Chick-fil-A sauce?
4: False.
1: I'm going to say false.
4: I think Chick-fil-A sauce is kind of overrated, though.
1: It is overrated.
2: I love Chick-fil-A sauce, but I don't know that I've had McDonald's ranch.
0: This sounds like an experiment we need to find out about, and we rate
2: Send Garrett.
1: Cats make better companions than dogs.
2: False.
0: Ooh. I don't know.
4: That's rage bait.
0: I do like a cat, man. The attitude. Everything is on their terms. I love that.
1: The extra day for leap year should be moved to the beginning of the year and be called January Zero and be an extra New Year's Eve party day.
2: I'll allow it.
1: Not bad. Yeah. Adam's family ripped off the Munsters.
2: 100%.
1: Yeah. Taco Bell's the best fast food outlet out there. Now, think about this. It offers a lot of things.
4: But it's like two ingredients.
1: I got it, but it's done differently.
4: Cheese and beef.
0: And they have different wrappers.
1: Senior citizens should be required to take a driving test every 2 years after the age of 75.
4: True. So true.
1: Game of Thrones, overrated.
2: 100%.
0: Yep. Same thing with House of the Dragon. I said it.
1: Crocs are a must-have footwear item for anyone.
0: Absolutely.
2: Ugh. No.
0: Oh, no. You have to. They are utility shoes.
4: Nope. They're non-slip.
1: Pineapple's the best pizza topping.
2: Oh,
1: why?
2: It's so good.
1: It's sweet.
0: I love a good pineapple pizza.
2: You just made my body recoil in horror.
0: It's not bad.
2: It's terrible, and it's not belonging on pizza, and I will stab you all.
1: Cereal goes in first, not milk.
4: Milk, true.
2: True.
0: Unless you're being stealthy.
5: Wait. No, I had to think about what I did this morning. No, cereal and then milk and then it lifts.
1: You're a gross man eating cereal.
0: It's cereal before milk, unless you're being stealthy. If you're being stealthy, you do milk first. That way the cereal's quiet.
6: I don't always want to cook.
0: He had breakfast.
6: I had my corn pops.
7: you're walking through a house that you own, and you put it in the...
1: Oh, man. How about it? Just, dude. All right. And now, finally, everyone should go on a cruise vacation at least once.
2: False.
0: I think yes.
1: I don't know.
0: Get on a Carnival. Man, the entertainment on those.
1: I'll punt.

0: Amanda says, everything in the world is getting smarter, except people.
1: Tyler says, did you hear about the restaurant on the moon? It's great food, but no atmosphere.
0: Alexa says, the problem isn't that obesity runs in your family. It's that no one runs in your family.
1: Oh, my gosh. And Lauren says, why do dogs float in water? Because they're good boys.
0: Good boys. All right. Get a good tweet tag us. We'll see you at Big D and...

0: of a show. It's like a rodeo with fewer cowboy hats.
1: Still got the clowns, though.
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This is a Cottonmouth, a negatory on the cost of this machine there, Red Rider. 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It's cheaper that way.

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2: Are you guys still in on doing trivia night?
3: Yes.
2: Well, the one that's coming up next is next week, and it's Toy Story related. So to study up,
1: I haven't watched it in forever.
4: Y'all, I've never seen a Toy Story.
1: What?
4: So I'm zero help in this.
1: Wow. Mm-hmm.
2: I'll see how you guys do. In Toy Story 2 and 3, which toy has red hair?
1: Jessie.
4: The girl.
2: Jessie, yeah. When Toy Story 4 began, Woody and the other toys are trying to rescue what toy from being swept away in the rain? A race car? Boy, we're not going to do well, guys.
1: Okay, what
2: especially
1: else?
2: If she's no help.
1: Yeah, if she's never
4: sorry
1: watched
4: about
1: it.
4: That. Uh-uh.
1: Can we go to Toy Story 1? That was my favorite.
2: On kindergarten orientation, what did Bonnie name the spork she decorated from trash that Woody got out of the trash can?
1: Oh, no.
2: Oh, y'all remember this. Forky?
1: No.
2: Forky? Okay, we're going to have to wait till like what?
1: Star Wars. If y'all want to do Star Wars trivia.
2: Death metal.
5: Look, D, just do the voice. Night. Just do the Toy Story voice.
2: I'm not going to.
5: That's why we're here. We're here for you to do the Toy Story
2: voice. I wish you guys would finally do this. In Toy Story 3, what is Sid's occupation? Remember, you see him, you're like, oh my gosh, that's the kid. That's the kid. He's grown up.
1: Yeah, he's a garbage man.
2: He's a garbage man.
1: Yes.
2: After Bo Peep was gone for 9 years, where did Woody first see her again? At the park. The park. Oh. What color is Andy's cowboy hat?
4: Brown?
2: Red. Okay. No. We're not going
3: to
2: do well. We got to wait for Poison or whatever your 80s.
4: Do you guys have any questions about trivia, like TV trivia that I can
3: tonight.
4: Do?
3: Let's go! Yeah.
2: I'll let you know on Bridgerton tonight.
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7: Scattered rain showers. Please be careful. Yeah, Ox Highway near Michigan Avenue. That accident is still on my list. Cherry Street between 6th and 7th. Watch out for a minor accident. Keep in mind, this weekend, we've got road construction again happening around Germantown. This starts tomorrow night. It's going to be happening all weekend long. And also, last glance, especially inbound traffic from exit 20 to White Oak Mountain, it was a little congested. Earlier, we had a stalled vehicle.
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15: Tennessee Valley weather.
16: Cloudy, breezy, and muggy this morning. Then chances for showers and storms arrive this afternoon and evening. Some storms could be strong to severe, highs in the low to mid-80s. Tonight's a chance for showers and storms with lows near 70. Friday, a chance for showers early, then turning drier with highs in the mid to upper 80s. From the Storm Track 9 Weather Center, I'm meteorologist Olivia Glass.

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1: You want me to remind you that it's time to call Frankie?
0: Oh, yeah, son. I got to wake him up because he's got to go get his tire, new tire put on his car.
2: You have to wake him up?
0: Yeah.
1: Also,
0: yeah.
1: I had to tell him.
2: How many alarms do we need to set between humans
0: hey,
2: and our
0: Carson,
2: phones?
0: Carson, can you remind Big D to remind my son?
2: Schaefer, can you let me know when I should tell Big D?
0: Garrett, can you send
1: absolutely.
0: A telegram?
1: Wait.
0: All right. So, So I want to go ahead and I want to make a bet, though.
2: Absurdity.
0: I want to make a bet. Let's go ahead and do this. Since I have to call him anyway, what do you think the odds are that Frankie knows the significance of Sunday?
1: What is Sunday?
3: Oh, there's
0: Does
3: no chance.
0: My son know?
1: Oh, Sunday
0: no
1: is being
0: Does
1: Father's
0: my
1: Day?
0: Son know that no. Sunday is Father's Day?
2: You are calling
0: Day.
2: Your adult child to wake him up? No, he does not know what Father's
0: all right,
2: Day
0: all right,
2: is.
0: So let's see what happens.
1: So how
0: are
1: you
0: going to...
1: Okay.
0: Yeah, well, right. I'm just going to... Yeah, okay, we'll see.
4: Please leave your message for...
1: Uh-oh. This is better than any other way it could have gone.
0: Somebody is asleep.
5: Hey,
0: good morning.
5: Morning.
0: Are you up?
5: Yeah, I'm outside.
0: Okay, good. Oh, good. Good, good, good. real quick, so you're on your way. You're going to go get your tire fixed?
5: Yep.
0: All right, good. What are you doing Sunday?
5: Working.
0: Oh, okay.
5: But what's up?
0: I don't know. I just wanted to see if maybe you wanted to hang out Sunday. Thought it'd be kind of a cool day to hang out with my kid.
5: That's Father's Day?
1: Whoa, Frank, dude. Way to go.
0: Dude.
5: Oh, yeah.
1: Yeah, Lee, you were this close to being completely cut out of any kind of will or anything.
0: Yeah, all right. Good job.
1: Wow.
0: All right.
1: Sunday's Father's Day.
0: Yeah, well, I'm
5: glad. I didn't forget.
0: Well, that's cool. Dude, I'm blown away. Look, be safe, get your tire taken care of, and I'll talk with you later this afternoon.
5: All right, sounds good.
0: All right, love you. Bye.
5: Love you. Bye.
6: Scattered rain showers, please be careful. Yeah, Ox Highway near Michigan Avenue, that accident is still on my list. Cherry Street between 6th and 7th, watch out for a minor accident. Keep in mind, this weekend, we've got road construction again happening around Germantown. This starts tomorrow night. It's going to be happening all weekend long. And also, last glance, especially inbound traffic from exit 20 to White Oak Mountain, it was a little congested. Earlier, we had a stalled vehicle.
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1: Oh, the Europeans in America for the World Cup and posting like, today I ate at a Waffle House. Wow, my goodness, this is a tractor supply.
0: I am having so much fun watching these videos. Like, it has been so refreshing to have these things pop up in my YouTube feed, Instagram, TikTok, etc.
1: Makes you realize how cool we are.
0: We've been saying this forever. You don't know how amazing America is until you leave America, or vice versa, until you're able to see America through the eyes of people who've never been here before.
1: Yeah.
0: And you have, like, all these guys and girls are like, we've been lied to about what America is. We had no idea. And also, they're blown away by the size. Like, they're like, you know, we feel like we're so special because, you know, you could go from London to Paris in 4 hours. And they're like, you're still not halfway across Texas in 4 hours.
1: No, yeah, no, you're trying.
0: You know, I mean, so, yeah, just they're blown away by the whole thing. They're like, so America is like 50 countries. Yeah, that's the whole idea.
1: My favorite is where they go. They ask people in on the street in London about their gross national product, the financials and how much you're worth. No. And that kind of stuff.
0: I haven't seen those.
1: And they're like, where do you think our country, England, stands in all the 50 states of America?
0: Compared to each state?
1: Yeah, to each state's, you know, GDP, basically. And they're like, I don't know, probably 10, top 10, maybe 8th. They're like, nope, 51st.
0: The GDP of England, every, the United Kingdom,
1: Mississippi is 50th, and 51 is England. See, and then we do that.
0: That shows you how powerful.
1: Did we get a little like?
0: No, we did get a little snippy because you know we're you and I are humongous supporters of this country. We absolutely love this place because we recognize that we traveled it. I mean, I've almost been to every single state, and there's something about seeing this country. I mean, the great thing is the reason Americans don't have to travel to other countries is because we have 50 countries right here.
1: That's right.
0: It's crazy. Get out. See America. It's beautiful.

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1: Hey, wanted to just tell all the fathers, happy Father's Day to my fellow Sherpas, the little guys that take the guys to Mount Everest and get no credit.
2: Is that you?
1: Yeah.
0: You're a Mount Everest Sherpa?
1: No, not really, but you know what I'm saying.
0: Oh, yeah.
1: All the work. They carry all your stuff. They save your life. They take your photo at the top of the mountain.
2: We're stupid.
1: You get no credit.
2: You're a Sherpa?
1: Climbing Mount Everest. We're all Sherpas. Our fathers were Sherpas.
0: Yeah. Took us to the mountain. Showed us how it's done.
1: Unbelievable. Happy Father's Day, guys. You guys are awesome.
0: Thanks. Happy Father's Day.
1: For all of that that you guys do and let us be silly.
0: Yeah, dude, thank you. And you ever notice, like, anytime you go to, like, some self-help conference or anything, they always go, what's your Mount Everest?
2: I don't know.
1: I haven't been to a self-help conference.
0: Well, you're a Sherpa. You could show us how to get there.
2: That's right. We're so dumb.
1: Hell yeah. You get no credit.
0: All right. Take care. Happy Father's Day.
1: Hey, thanks. See ya.
3: Scattered rain showers, please be careful. Yeah, Ox Highway near Michigan Avenue, that accident is still on my list. Cherry Street between 6th and 7th, watch out for a minor accident. Keep in mind, this weekend, we've got road construction again happening around Germantown. This starts tomorrow night. It's going to be happening all weekend long. And also, last glance, especially inbound traffic from exit 20 to White Oak Mountain, it was a little congested. Earlier, we had a stalled vehicle.
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9: From the Langley Roofing Weather Center,
10: Tennessee Valley Weather. cloudy, breezy, and muggy this morning. Then chances for showers and storms arrive this afternoon and evening. Some storms could be strong to severe, highs in the low to mid-80s. Tonight, a chance for showers and storms with lows near 70. Friday, a chance for showers early, then turning drier with highs in the mid to upper 80s. From the Storm Track 9 Weather Center, I'm meteorologist Olivia Glass.

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1: The new Toy Story is out, Toy Story 5.
0: The one with the new Taylor Swift song in it.
1: That's right. However, one of the greatest times in the studio was when we had Riders in the Sky come in. So if you like Woody's Roundup, you know,
0: Woody's Roundup.
1: So that's who did it. And when we have them in the studio, we were like, I'm sorry, can we please make a request? Could you play this?
0: You were all humble. You're like, I really know you guys are here to talk about your album and whatever, but
2: can you?
0: We're big Toy Story fans.
1: And they did not disappoint.
0: This is actually a live in-studio performance. It sounds like an old-time recording. No, it was happening right on the radio.

0: Dude, again, that happened in the studio. They played that live.
1: Yeah, that's an accordion.
0: Those guys are so good.
1: A real accordion. A real stand-up bass.
0: A real just awesome group of guys. Yeah. Riders in the Sky. Go see the Toy Story movie this weekend. Let us know what you think on Monday.
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1: I wanted to watch, what's the thing with Dorothy and the Wizard of Oz? That's it, and I wanted to see that.
2: I was thinking Golden Girls.
0: Dorothy.
1: Wizard of Oz at the Sphere. A friend of mine went and said it was so cool. They use things fall out of the sky that have like fake leaves and all kinds of stuff. It's pretty neat. And seeing it in the Sphere. Well, they have announced the new movie that is going to be at the Sphere next.
0: And they're
1: going
0: to add a bunch of like side scenes and all that to make it wrap around like they did with Wizard of Oz?
1: I guess. I don't
0: because
1: know.
0: They used AI to fill in the gaps.
1: Yeah. Yeah, they are, I'm sure.
3: Are they going to do Rocky
4: it's
3: Horror?
4: Astounding.
0: Yes, oh, that makes
4: are.
0: Sense.
3: Stop it!
0: That makes sense.
3: Oh my gosh.
5: Your madness.
1: You'll be there.
5: Takes its toll.
1: Because,
3: oh,
1: Carson,
3: my gosh.
1: I have something to tell you.
3: Okay.
1: Been working on this for a while. You are headed to Vegas to go watch Rocky Horror Picture Show after you buy it.
0: After you pay for everything.
1: I've never seen this movie.
3: I'm going to tell you a pro tip. Watch the movie. No, watch it after Meatloaf song. Bail. The rest of it you don't really need.
0: Really?
3: Yeah, Meatloaf is by far the highlight, but the songs leading up to it are spectacular.
0: The highlight was all the people doing all the dumb stuff, like with the little squirt guns and all that kind of stuff.
3: Well, that's the audience.
1: Yeah, people get all into it.
3: Yeah, that's the audience with the squirt guns.
0: I don't think I would ever want to. I've never seen the movie, to be honest, just like him. I don't think I would ever want to watch it by myself.
1: Yeah, I would want to go and do the part. Yeah, me too.
3: Oh.
1: Like, I kind of want to get into that. For the first time, I want to do all that.
3: Yeah. Okay.
1: It's kind of like watching Lebowski for the first time. Like, I'm going to talk
3: I need to do that, too.
1: You haven't seen... Man,
3: no.
1: Let's do that. We should have a thing where we all watch something else.
0: We rent a theater, and we invite all of our 17
3: really
0: listeners.
3: Complicated.
0: And we all just, like, have, like, squirt guns. Don't you bring, like, other stuff, too? Like,
1: yeah,
0: umbrellas?
3: Oh, newspapers. Yeah, yeah,
1: okay.
3: Yeah.
1: Well, that's going
3: to
1: be happening.
3: You have to cover yourself in the rain.
1: It'll be sometime next year. They're kind of working on it, but they did make the announcement. Rocky Horror Picture Show at the Sphere next year.
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1: Schaefer, I believe this is a Father's Day version, right?
2: Yes, it is. What are Dad's favorite Father's Day treats?
0: What?
2: Popsicles.
1: Oh, all right, wow, that was so bad it took me a second.
0: Yeah. What? Yeah. Oh, pops. Hey, pops.
1: I got it. Yeah, yeah, okay.
0: So cold.
2: Why wasn't one Father's Day gift better than the other? Mm-hmm. It was a tie.
1: It's not bad.
0: I don't want to like that one, but I do. Really.
2: What did the father tomato say to the baby tomato?
0: Catch up.
2: Catch up. You got it. All right. I got one more.
0: He's got one more.
2: That nobody wants. What do you call a misleading commercial about Father's Day? False dadvertising. No.

0: That four-car crash I told us about earlier, southbound 75 at exit 20, had a big backup there for a while. Everything's off the roadway, starting to get a little bit better. Highway 58 near Brent Drive, got an accident. It looks like it's a minor fender bender. And Green Pond Road near Dallas Hollow, watch out for an accident there with injuries.
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7: From the Langley Roofing Weather Center.
8: Tennessee Valley weather.
9: Cloudy, breezy, and muggy today with chances for showers and storms. Some storms could become strong to severe. High temps in the low to mid-80s. Tonight, a chance for showers and storms with lows near 70. Friday, a chance for showers early, then turning drier with highs in the mid to upper 80s. And for Saturday, mostly sunny and hot with highs in the upper 80s. From the Storm Track 9 Weather Center, I'm meteorologist Olivia Glass.

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1: So if you don't know, Bubba is he's looking for love. And
0: in all the wrong places, on all the wrong apps.
1: It gets so close. Yeah. And then it just falls apart.
0: What do I do? Like, I've got a bunch of stuff. I realized after this last one ended.
1: Last one.
0: I've got a bunch of stuff at the house
1: of what?
0: Hers.
1: Like, why?
0: Little thing. Because she,
1: why she
0: left
1: stuff at
0: stuff
1: your
0: there.
1: House?
0: I don't know. Maybe that's... She left stuff there. And I'm like, do I reach out and say...
2: No!
0: No, but okay. Now, first of all, it ended on a very good
2: don't
0: note.
2: Don't care.
1: Make her do all... This is some finagling. She is trying to do the old... I left my scarf there.
2: It's a leave behind.
1: Come on.
0: It's a bunch of stuff. It's a bunch of stuff. Yeah. And it's like good stuff, too. Like a purse, and she's left like just other stuff, like clothing and all. And I'm like,
1: you just take a picture of it. Take a picture of it and say, got $50 for
0: rooms.
1: This.
0: Don't look at me like that.
2: No, what I mean is she knew. I mean, I can tell you, like, I've dated a guy for a year, and I'm not leaving a purse at his house.
0: Well, it's an empty purse. Like, you know, like, whenever you go out and you get...
2: Yes, I understand what an empty purse is, Bubba. The whole point is it's a purse, which normally is not cheap, and it could make or break an outfit, and I am not relying on some fickle man to house that for me. Mm-hmm. Absolutely not. My accessories stay in my closet, sir.
0: Or do I just think, you know, she left it at my house, and I just get on eBay and sell it, or, like, Facebook Marketplace, or... Here on Etsy, I can bedazzle it.
1: Put it on Marketplace and then screenshot the sale that, you know, it's for sale. Yeah. And just send it to her.
0: Or send her the link.
1: And just go, hey, I don't know. Is this a good price for this?
2: In all seriousness, like, box it up and tell her you left it on the porch for. That's
0: I worry, though, that because
2: How long has this been over?
1: Yeah, long
2: she
1: enough.
2: Hasn't asked for it?
0: No.
2: Nah, it's out. Toss it.
1: Yeah,
2: we're
1: man,
2: done.
1: This is lost and found.
2: Wait, send me a picture of the purse before you do.

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0: Caramel or caramel? Because there is somebody in this room I think says it wrong. It's caramel.
2: It's caramel.
0: I knew it.
1: Caramel, caramel.
2: It's caramel.
0: I know this sounds so dumb. It came up the other day, and I wrote myself a note. I'm like, we've got to have this argument because we have
1: to clear. Also, do you find that when people ask you, do you say it this way, this way, you find yourself saying, I think I do both.
0: Trying to go in between.
3: I do. I know I switch back and forth because I don't honestly know which one is right.
1: It's not even a right thing to me. I think they're both right.
4: It's all about context.
1: Just where you're from and how your background is, how your mama said it and that kind of stuff.
3: There was a candy bar called a Caramello, which is why I kind of think it should be caramel.
0: And they didn't call it Caramello.
4: Mm. All right. If I'm saying like caramel corn, I'll say caramel corn.
2: Right.
4: But if I'm saying like caramel, then I'm going to put a scoop of ice cream.
1: Caramel.
4: I'll say caramel.
1: Yes. No one says caramel corn.
0: I say caramel corn.
1: You don't say caramel corn.
3: I do.
1: I'm going to call.
0: I say caramel corn.
3: Oh, no. That's wrong.
0: Caramel corn.
1: Everyone
3: right.
1: says caramel corn.
3: Everybody says that.
1: No one says caramel corn. You're also the one who says when you go to the Mexican restaurant, so I don't know.
0: What do you ask? Fajitas?
1: No, don't you change that. It now.
0: Hey, but anyway, I'm going to the actual, here we go.
5: Caramel.
0: Oh.
1: Put corn on it.
0: The American Heritage
1: Put
0: Dictionary.
1: Put corn behind it. Now what's it say?
0: I don't know.
5: Caramel.
0: I mean, it's caramel.
1: It's not going to say caramel corn. No one's saying caramel
0: corn
1: on my
0: watch. Another definition and multiple pronunciation. Oh, wait a minute. Merriam-Webster.
1: Here we go.
0: They say
5: caramel.
0: And
5: caramel.
0: They say both.
1: Yeah, we already knew that both was. Oh my God, what are you doing? But no one says caramel corn. Can we at least end at that?
0: I do, though. I do.
1: Okay.

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1: I know you didn't watch it last night, but the College World Series game between Georgia and Oklahoma, pretty cool. Oklahoma ended up winning, but there's two brothers, Colby, who plays for Georgia, and Kyle, who plays for Oklahoma. They're playing against each other, and it's the oldest brother who plays for Georgia. He's a senior, and it's his last. It's the ninth inning. They're gonna lose.
2: What a great story, though, that the brothers meet in the World Series on the senior year.
1: It's so cool. Goosebumps when Colby gets up to bat, cranks
2: Colby's it, the older one.
1: Hits it out. It's a home run. And the camera crew follows his younger brother who's playing shortstop. And he's like, yeah! Like, he's excited for his brother. And gives him a fist bump as he rounds the bases. And the parents are bawling. They're crying. It's a thing, man. It's awesome. But at the end of it, the umpiring crew went out and found the branch parents and gave them the official lineups of both of their boys. Isn't that cool?
2: That's
1: like
2: great.
1: Handwritten and the whole thing, man.
2: Did everybody like the ump sign it and everything, like just to make it official?
1: I don't know, but
2: that would have been awesome. Either way, it's a great story.
1: Bubba tries to make it even.
2: I'm
1: more.
2: Like, how do you do this even more?
1: Did he sign it? Did they notarize it? Did they go to Kinko's and have it laminated?
2: Kinko's.
1: Did they do that?
2: Kinko's hasn't existed in 20 years.
1: Yeah,
2: you
1: anyway.
2: Mean FedEx office?
1: So congrats to them as now it's North Carolina and Oklahoma in the College World Series finals starts up Saturday.
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8: Tennessee Valley weather. cloudy, breezy, and muggy today with chances for showers and storms. Some storms could become strong to severe, high temps in the low to mid 80s. Tonight, a chance for showers and storms with lows near 70. Friday, a chance for showers early, then turning drier with highs in the mid to upper 80s. And for Saturday, mostly sunny and hot with highs in the upper 80s. From the Storm Track 9 Weather Center, I'm meteorologist Olivia Glass.

0: 97.3, 99.3, giving you classic country with us, Big D and Bubba. He's talking to God right now. Trying to split the assets. I feel so bad, man. After having gone through it, I know how terrible it is. I mean, it is. Remember, we couldn't talk about it on the radio, and it's kind of the same thing. In their situation, I'm sure their lawyers are both telling them, don't say a word, be quiet, be cool.
1: Well, it's not stopping her. I was going to say.
0: Then again, Bunny's still posting all the little things, and
1: God, every time I see it, I just go next, next.
0: Again, the people saying, "Oh, give them their privacy and this and that." Well, where was our privacy for the last 4 years?
1: Yeah, so I didn't want to see half that stuff.
0: I mean, when you are living the life of a Kardashian, and you know, making sure that we see everything that you do. We're gonna be fascinated. You have trained us to want to know everything that you're doing, and it is the flip side, the dark side to fame and celebrity. But I hate this. In the middle of this terrible time for both of them, they're not going to get a lot of privacy, and they need to understand that you cannot live this life where you're like, I'm going to tell you what I'm doing, then back away. You can't do it. It's so hard. The public is, man, we're just hungry. We want to know more. Like, we want to know why. I think that's the bad thing. I don't. You don't?
1: Man, no. Have you not paid attention? There is so much backlash at all this.
0: I know.
1: No, it gets them. People are sick of it. People are like, move on.
0: They are.
1: Yeah, I guess. I'm trying. She posts things every day now. No, it's fun, huh?
0: Anyway, they're apparently very amicable. Everybody's getting along. No major disputes over money or property.
1: Okay.
0: Who knows?
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0: There's just some B&D, Maria, starting out this pre-Friday edition of Jimbo on the Radio. More coffee, please.
1: What are you doing today?
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6: 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Gas is so expensive.
0: Expensive gas. It's coming down.
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0: It's coming down.
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0: No.
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10: 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National Dump the Pump Day.
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0: Lord have mercy. These people come up with everything. National Dump the Pump Day? What are they, Fred Flintstone or something? You got to have push to make that thing go. Okay, on the show today. On the show today, Soaky Mountain Water Park tickets inside the cafe. Go ahead and get your request in on the Q mobile app. I will get it lined up. I can tell you they get in here early, so get them in so that I can get you in the lineup, all right? Also, Jam comes out swinging. I will tell you more about that. I've got a grand opening that most people, especially country fans, would travel for. And we lost the voice of a cherished kids character. Details on that coming up as well. Right now, it's Rodney Crowell watching the girls go by. Jimbo on the Radio, right here.

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Martina McBride and that Concrete Angel right here with Jimbo on the radio. Coming up after the Bellamy Brothers, a voice goes silent and kids around the world are crying.

0: I'm not sure that pickup line's going to work anymore, but the Bellamy brothers can sing about it. Right here with Jimbo on the radio, Q97.3, 99.3. Have you heard that we're doing Twang to Victory Lane? Yeah, we've got tickets to the Quaker State 400, plus the grand prize of the pit race track passes. You got to be 21 to win that. But Dale will give away another pair of tickets this afternoon if you enter this keyword at twanglife.net. Atlanta. That's your keyword for today. Atlanta. Enter that now, and you may be on your way to Victory Lane down at the Quaker State 400. All right, we lost a voice that kids around the world, man, they're going to be crying when they learn about this one. DeVay Chase. You may not know that name, but you would know the voice, okay? She passed away on Tuesday from a bout of meningitis and a blood infection that led to sepsis. She had been hospitalized in Los Angeles earlier this month, some malnutrition, and it became more serious as time went on. You say, who did she voice? Lilo in Lilo and Stitch. She is dead at the age of 35.
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12: Tennessee Valley Weather.
6: Cloudy, breezy, and muggy today with chances for showers and storms. Some storms could become strong to severe. High temps in the low to mid-80s. Tonight, a chance for showers and storms with lows near 70. Friday, a chance for showers early, then turning drier with highs in the mid to upper 80s. And for Saturday, mostly sunny and hot with highs in the upper 80s. From the Storm Track 9 Weather Center, I'm meteorologist Olivia Glass.
0: Thanks, Olivia. Right now in the big city, we've got cloudy skies and 81. On the way, how do you lose an argument over a low speed chase? I've got the answer coming up. Right now, it's Don Williams on the queue.
12: Back in the innocent days, there was a young cowboy who was in love with a Mexican girl. Only she didn't know it. And he would watch her as she walked by, and her cotton dress would dance in the wind, and her eyes held the stars. Now she was the most beautiful thing that cowboy had ever seen, sent down straight from heaven. But he was afraid he'd never win her heart because of some family scars left by the range wars.

So he walked up to her, tipped his hat, and introduced himself. And she looked up at him and didn't know what to say. So he told her the story of his family, the trouble that brought the barbed wire, and of all the things that he couldn't change. And then he told her that he loved her, and he studied her reaction. Now by the time the spring rains came, they were married. Now there's an old song that my family used to sing about a young cowboy and a Mexican girl, and how they fell in love.

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0: Kenny Chesney, When I Close My Eyes. You know, he's getting a new exhibit at the Country Music Hall of Fame. How about that? Old Kenny in the Hall of Fame and getting an exhibit. What do you know? Don't forget, clue number two, this afternoon, 4:20 for our Food City Grand Ole Opry Brain Teaser. We'll give you another one tomorrow at 4:20. Then Dale will open up the phones at 5:10. Know who we're talking about. You got a pair of tickets to the Grand Ole Opry this week. Is super, super easy. I'm telling you. Just listen. You can win those tickets. Well, how do you lose an argument over a slow speed chase? Listen to this one. Took place up in Washington. They pulled this car over for driving without headlights and well below the speed limit. They stopped briefly, then pulled back onto the road, leading police on a low-speed chase. They finally blocked the car in, and police say the driver was not impaired and was not subject to the law of enforcement the police were offering. She claimed to be one of them sovereign citizens. You know what that leads to? Metal bracelets and steel bars.
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0: Now, there's one you hadn't heard in a while. There's Glenn Campbell, Bonaparte's Retreat, right here with Jimbo on the radio. 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Sunday is Father's Day. Enjoy it. Yep, enjoy it, enjoy it, enjoy it. But the question is, and Vince Gill actually has a good response to this. The question is, should you celebrate being a grandparent on Father's Day?
1: These grandkids are the complete light of my life. You know, they just show up and the rest of the world can kiss my you-know-what.
0: Yep.
1: I said, we're just going to go. We're going to go swing in the backyard. We're going to wrestle on the bed. We're going to eat those goldfish, and nothing else kind of seems to matter.
0: No, it doesn't. 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
0: 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Hour two of Jimbo on the radio on the way with some jam that's gone bad. I'll tell you about it coming up. 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

0: was just one tooth.
1: Yeah, you did. Leanne Womack, I'll think of a reason later. Starting out the 11 o'clock hour of Jimbo on the radio, you know, Sunday, Father's Day. You know, forget the gifts. Sometimes it's what the kids say that mean the most.
2: Now, an ordinary kid on Father's Day.
3: What can I say about my dad? His jokes are pretty dumb, but I laugh because I don't want him to feel like an idiot. Oh. I think he knows, though. Mom's always saying, your dad can be such an idiot. He says bad words, like a lot.
1: Uh-oh.
3: And why does he always scream at the TV? He knows they can't hear him, right? Dad always says, I need to get in shape. Why, Dad? Round is a shape. I like that he's squishy. He's like a big beanbag chair with arms, and I love his hug. I love you, Daddy. And I hope when I turn 16, just like Mommy did, I get pregnant by somebody as awesome as you.
1: Oh.
3: Happy Father's Day.
2: This has been An Ordinary Kid on Father's Day.
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0: Jay Cohen, start with me right here with Jimbo on the radio. After this legendary weekend extra with Hank Jr., we have come to the end of the dirt road.
1: I know that I'm

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I have a lot of Dad's fans and friends come around. They say I know Hank would be proud of you if he were here today. While we're all so glad, and we know he would be too, that you're carrying on his music this way. Yes, they say Hank was a all-time great, and we know you'll be just as good as your dad. But I just smile and say there'll never be another Hank Williams, friends. That's the part that always makes him sad. Yes, I know that I'm not great,

0: So many times when I'm on that stage, I feel something go through me. And for a minute, I'm in a different world. And that's when it does something to me. The people are hollering and clapping real loud while I'm out there taking my bows. I look up toward the ceiling and say to myself, listen, Dad, just listen to that crowd. But as the show goes on, the people clap and holler more. I start to sing another of your great songs. That's the time that I know, although you're gone, your music will live on and on and on.
1: There's you, a legendary weekend extra. That's all the way back 1966. Hank Jr. standing in the shadows right here with Jimbo on the radio. Well, here is our, Grand Ole Opry keyword. No, it's not. It's our Twang to Victory Lane keyword of the day. All right, you need to enter this at twanglife.net, and you could be on your way to the Quaker State 400. What is that keyword for today? Atlanta. All right, Atlanta, like the city. You enter that at twanglife.net, and you could be on your way down to the race. All right, we have officially come to the end of the dirt road. The All the Good Times, the Farewell Tour, 6 decades of performing together, ends tonight in Denver, Colorado. What is the last concert? It's the Nitty Gritty Dirt Band. Yep, they are doing their last concert to date. The band released 27 albums. They've earned 3 Grammys. Of course, they're biggest number one hit, Long Hard Road, A Modern Day Romance, Fishing in the Dark, you know all those. But we say goodbye to the dirt road tonight.
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9: From the Langley Roofing Weather Center.
10: cloudy, breezy, and muggy today with chances for showers and storms. Some storms could become strong to severe, high temps in the low to mid-80s. Tonight's a chance for showers and storms with lows near 70. Friday, a chance for showers early, then turning drier with highs in the mid to upper 80s. And for Saturday, mostly sunny and hot with highs in the upper 80s. From the Storm Track 9 Weather Center, I'm meteorologist Olivia Glass.
1: 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Right now, plenty of clouds. 82.
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1: On the way from jelly to jam, and boy, is this one spreading thick. I'll tell you about it coming up. Here's Kenny and Dolly. Got some real love with Jimbo on the radio right here on the Q.

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0: Brandon Travis and the whole right here with Jimbo on the radio. The Classic Country Cafe coming up at the top of the hour. I tell you, and I keep reminding you, the Q Mobile app is the best way to get in line, and you can just click the microphone or send me a text on the app, and I will get it ready for the Classic Country Cafe, brought to you by Heritage Funeral Home, East Brainerd Chapel. That comes up at the top of the hour. Well, from jelly to jam, I'm just going to nickname this girl Jam, because jam, it takes a little extra to spread. It's a little thicker, and sometimes, man, can it have a bite. You know that Jelly Roll and Bunny XO are getting divorced. You know, he filed for divorce on May 18th up in Williamson County, up there in Middle Tennessee. And, well, Jelly's daughter, Jam, her real name is, and she doesn't even go by Jam, it just made sense, Bailey Ann DeFord. She went, well, postal on TikTok. She said, quote, "I am disgusted at how invested everyone is in a very clearly private family matter." He's a superstar. Are you kidding? I'm sure TMZ's going to love it. She said, "Worry about your house, not mine. And as far as the event, I'm not speaking on it yet." You just did, Jelly. Jam. Whatever your name is, kid.
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0: You know, vinyl records and a record player just has that warm sound. 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Right now, it's AJ. She got the rhythm, I got the blues.
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you shouldn't kiss me like this. Right here with Jimbo on the radio. Here is a Q future country classic. It's Luke Combs and Days Like These. And a record player coming up. Days.

0: Holmes, a Q future country classic. Days Like These, right here with Jimbo on the radio. Well, why I played that is Luke has a big heart. He really does. Listen to this. A third grade teacher up in Maine, she actually plays that song while the students are doing their writing time. And it helps them focus so much that she recorded it. Luke saw this, and he signed his album, The Way I Am, and he sent that along with a record player for them to play it on. How about that? A country superstar in the making. You know, Luke's going to be around for many, many years, and already touching third grade students.
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4: Man, I'm already cooking. 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

There's John Conley. She can't say that anymore. You know, he was down at the Pickin' Post down in Rangeville. Yeah, he was. More artists are coming down that way, too. It's the Classic Country Cafe, Squirrel, and we go to the Cube mobile app, and Kim wanted to hear some Kenny Chesney and some shift work.

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0: Keith Urban, who wouldn't want to be me right here on the Classic Country Cafe, brought to you by Heritage Funeral Home, East Brainerd Chapel. Watching some storms on the radar right now. Down near Scottsboro, out toward, Jasper, you're getting ready to get some storms moving into your area, so just be careful. We'll keep an eye on it for you. 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
1: 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Almost persuaded.

0: From the Q Mobile app, there's David Houston, Almost Persuaded, right here with Jimbo on the radio. And you know what that sound means. It's time to give away some tickets to Soquy Mountain Water Park. You be my 10th caller right now at 423-702-9799, and I will send you up to Old Pigeon Forge, and you can splash in the Lazy River or slide down one of them slides, but whatever you do, you don't want to see me because it looked like a beached whale. But caller 10, you are a winner right now. 423-702-9799.
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0: 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Hello, who am I talking to?
1: Amy.
0: Hi, Amy. Where are you calling from?
1: I'm calling from Ringgold, Georgia.
0: Ringgold. Say it right now. Ringgold. Not Ringgold. Ringgold. It's actually R-A-N-G-G-O-L-D. Yeah. Hey, you're number 10. You got the tickets.
1: Yeah, I'm so excited. And my kids have been wanting to go. So.
0: Well, they're going to get to go. You hang on. I'll tell you how to get them, okay?
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0: Phil Vassar, another day in paradise right here with Jimbo on the radio inside the Classic Country Cafe, brought to you by Heritage Funeral Home, East Brainerd Chapel, 423-702-9799 is my number, or you can use the Q mobile app. Here you go, Roger. Here is your Tracy Lawrence, and nothing burns like you right here inside the Classic Country Cafe.
1: Well,

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1: There you go, some Alabama Tar Top for my buddy Mark. Thank you, my friend, for listening, and I do appreciate your daddy listening, too, right here to the Classic Country Cafe. Okay, if you did not get the Twang to Victory Lane keyword for today, here it is. So you can enter this at twanglife.net and maybe be on your way to the Quaker State 400. The keyword is Atlanta. All right, just like the city. Enter it now. Dale will draw the winners this afternoon.
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11: Cloudy, breezy, and muggy today with chances for showers and storms. Some storms could become strong to severe. High temps in the low to mid-80s. Tonight's a chance for showers and storms with lows near 70. Friday, a chance for showers early, then turning drier with highs in the mid to upper 80s. And for Saturday, mostly sunny and hot with highs in the upper 80s. From the Storm Track 9 Weather Center, I'm meteorologist Olivia Glass.
1: Thanks, Olivia. Got cloudy skies, some storms moving in, and 82.
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1: Let's wrap up the cafe today with a little picking, shall we? Here's Ricky Skaggs and that Uncle Penn right here on the Classic Country Cafe.

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0: Barbara Mandrell. Starting out the 1 o'clock hour of Jimbo on the radio. And yes, friends, we are watching the storms as they start to develop. We will have updates for you as the afternoon goes along. But if you're still looking for that perfect Father's Day card...
1: I'm a dad, and you need to know something about Father's Day cards. We hate them. Guys don't want a piece of paper with hearts on it. But if you're dead set on a card, at least make it the new Card Out of Jerky. The only card made entirely out of beef jerky, which guys love.
2: Ooh, a card made out of jerky. I love you, Dad. I think you're the best. I hope you get nom nom nom nom nom jerky.
1: Trust me, the only kind of card your dad's gonna like is one he can eat.
3: A card out of jerky that says, Happy Father's Nom Nom Nom Nom Nom Nom Jerky.
1: Until they figure out how to make a Father's Day card out of beer, get your dad the Father's Day card out of jerky.
3: Nom Nom Nom Nom Nom Jerky.
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0: old Jimbo's as country as somebody hollering, "Who let the cows out?"
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Montgomery Gentry, my town, right here with Jimbo on the radio. After Willie and Waylon, it's a grand opening with Wigs. Cowboys.

0: Here's Willie and Waylon. Hey, mama! Why not? Cowboys are cool. Right here with Jimbo on the radio, Q97.3, 99.3. Yeah, friends, we're watching these storms. Our meteorologist, there's your big word of the day, over at News Channel 9 in the Storm Track 9 Center. They're watching this. They're going to keep us up to date on all of these as they roll in, okay? Dolly Parton, you know, she's opening up a travel stop. Mm-hmm. Up in Cornersville, Tennessee. Well, the grand opening actually starts next Wednesday, the 24th, and goes all the way through July 3rd. Now, it's located exit 22 off I-65, all right? Now, you want to go up and check it out? Look, everybody goes to Bucky's. Why wouldn't you go to Dolly's? Mm-hmm. They're going to have Dolly barbecue tastings, tastings of the Cup of Ambition coffee, live performances, giveaways, surprises. They did say that Dolly would not attend the opening events, but if you're going to have fireworks, food trucks, bounce houses, cornhole competitions, live music, and giveaways, why not?
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0: From the Langley Roofing Weather Center.
11: Cloudy, breezy, and muggy today with chances for showers and storms. Some storms could become strong to severe, high temps in the low to mid-80s. Tonight, a chance for showers and storms with lows near 70. Friday, a chance for showers early, then turning drier with highs in the mid to upper 80s. And for Saturday, mostly sunny and hot with highs in the upper 80s. From the Storm Track 9 Weather Center, I'm meteorologist Olivia Glass.
0: Appreciate that, Olivia. Right now, cloudy skies and 83.

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0: There's Red Akins, That Ain't My Truck, right here with Jimbo on the radio. Q 97.3, 99.3, all of you classic country legends play right here. And the producers did it to me again. Stapling things together. Just give me the pay. Okay, I'm off of my soapbox. There's only 32 songs in country music history that have achieved this feat of being number one on the Billboard Hot 100. Now, that's the ranking of all songs. Only 32. Can you believe that? I have the full list on our website at twanglife.net. Some of the songs that have achieved that, Jason Aldean, Try That in a Small Town. Yep, that's a good one. That's achieved it. Let me look down here. Lone Star, Amazed. That's a good one. Kenny and Dolly's Islands in the Stream. Mm-hmm. How about The Rabbit and Love a Rainy Night? It did it, too, as well as Dolly's 9 to 5, Kenny's Lady, Southern Nights by Glenn Campbell, C.W. McCall's Convoy. And the latest to do that, the kids will love, because it goes with the new Toy Story movie. Taylor Swift, I Knew It, I Knew You.
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0: and I heard from you right here on Jimbo on the radio. You know, I'm ready for Friday. You know, tomorrow's a holiday for federal stuff, so there's no post office. Banks and all that stuff will be closed. Juneteenth tomorrow. I don't get the day off, so I will be here. I'll be here. Okay, I want to tell you about something that I got this morning, and I just got excited. I did. It's coming back. It's a blast from the past. And it's fried. Holy cow. Somebody's bringing something back that's fried. And it's a fried apple pie. It's been 30 years since this pie has been delivered. Starting June the 23rd, the crispy golden dessert that fans remember will be back on the menu for a limited time at Mickey D's. The fried apple pie is back. And the line around McDonald's is going to be wrapped a few times.
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0: 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You guys be safe as these storms roll in. Keep it here and we'll keep you updated. Thank you so much from the bottom of my heart for listening. I love you. I appreciate you. Dale Mitchell is on the way next. Right

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0: 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We are your home for Classic Country Legends. And good afternoon to you. This is Dale Mitchell. Hope you're having a good day before Friday. Staying dry, I hope. We can use it, though.
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0: 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There's Merle Haggard. Are the good times really over? Let's hope not. More winning on the way tomorrow afternoon. Somebody's going to win themselves a pair of tickets to the Grand Ole Opry by solving our Food City Grand Ole Opry brain teaser. We'll do that about 5:10 tomorrow afternoon. We give you clues. We don't expect you to just figure it out by yourself. We give you clues to help you figure it out. We'll have a clue again this afternoon. 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Where we got Patty Loveless coming up for you next.
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11: From the Langley Roofing Weather Center.
12: Tennessee Valley weather.
13: Cloudy, breezy, and muggy today with chances for showers and storms. Some storms could become strong to severe. High temps in the low to mid-80s. Tonight, a chance for showers and storms with lows near 70. Friday, a chance for showers early, then turning drier with highs in the mid to upper 80s. And for Saturday, mostly sunny and hot with highs in the upper 80s. From the StormTrack 9 Weather Center, I'm meteorologist Olivia Glass.

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0: 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There's Tim McGraw doing something like that. The Tennessee Aquarium recently welcomed a newborn red-collared brown lemur. And parents and baby are doing just fine. This is a first for the aquarium, and they don't know yet exactly what gender the lemur is, if it's a boy or a girl, but you can help name the baby now, and the winning name will be announced on July 9th. 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That's tnaqua.org. You can help possibly name that new red-collared brown lemur. That'll be a lot of fun. 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

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I hope you're doing well today. And Murray, looking forward to a little good news on Q97.3993.

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0: 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There's Vern Gosden. They called him The Voice and Chiseled in Stone. And we're giving away tickets to see the NASCAR Quaker State 400 available at Walmart on Saturday night, July 12th at Echo Park Speedway in Atlanta, formerly Atlanta Motor Speedway. What you need to do is get our Twang to Victory Lane keyword each day. 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Today's keyword is Atlanta. Atlanta's our keyword today for Twang into Victory Lane. 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We'll announce our winner for this afternoon's tickets in the 5 o'clock hour here on Classic Country Q97 399.3. Got Mark Wills coming up next, right after our Storm Track 9 Weather Center forecast.
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11: Tennessee Valley weather.
12: Cloudy, breezy, and muggy today with chances for showers and storms. Some storms could become strong to severe, high temps in the low to mid 80s. Tonight, a chance for showers and storms with lows near 70. Friday, a chance for showers early, then turning drier with highs in the mid to upper 80s. And for Saturday, mostly sunny and hot with highs in the upper 80s. From the Storm Track 9 Weather Center, I'm meteorologist Olivia Glass. Q9.

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0: 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And this weekend's going to be Chattanooga's World Cup Watch Party happening Friday, Saturday, and Sunday. It'll be on the green, which is that large grassy area next to the Tennessee Aquarium. Everybody's invited to come join and watch all the World Cup matches, including the USA taking on Australia. 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And it's absolutely free, so check it out. 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

0: 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And this is Dale Mitchell, glad to have you along with us this afternoon. We have another clue to help you out in the Food City Grand Ole Opry Brain Teaser on the way in about a half hour from now, about 4:20, so listen for that, and one tomorrow at that time, then play the Brain Teaser at 5:10 tomorrow afternoon to win yourself a pair of tickets to the Grand Ole Opry if you solve it first. So see how traffic is moving so far on this rainy afternoon. And Robin Daniels on duty in the Drive Time Traffic Center.
1: Wet streets this afternoon in some spots, so do be careful. 24 eastbound is going to be 14 or 15 minutes from downtown to the split. Westbound 24, 20 to 25 minutes from the split to downtown. Then you're good. Southbound on 27 lined up to get on to 24 westbound. 153 northbound, a little busy toward the dam. Keep in mind you may encounter some high winds as you're crossing the dam from time to time this afternoon, so do be careful there. Southbound on 153 looks good. 75 is moving well both ways between Cleveland and Dalton.
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0: Classic Country, Q97, 399.3. You're home for classic country legends. There's one right there, like they all are, with Willie and Nelson. And on the road again, it's 420. And I've got clue number two to assist you in solving this week's Food City Grand Ole Opry Brain Teaser, which happens tomorrow afternoon at 510 for a chance to win tickets to the Opry if you solve it first. Here's clue number two for this week. For the first time in Opry history, this artist rode a horse onto the Opry stage. For the first time in Opry history, this artist rode a horse onto the Opry stage. There's clue number two. One more clue tomorrow at this time before we play the brain teaser of the following hour here on Q97.3 99.3. Where Brooks and Dunn are coming up after our StormTrack 9 Weather Center forecast. And we get an update now on Drive Time Traffic. Back over to Robin for the latest from the Drive Time Traffic Center.
1: 24 eastbound. Watch out for an accident right before you get to the Lookout Valley exit. Everything is out of the roadway. Just a couple of slow spots through there. Once you get to downtown, about 14 or 15 minutes to get from downtown to the split. Westbound 24, 25 or 30 minutes from the split to downtown. Then you're good. Southbound 27 lined up to get onto 24 westbound. Southbound 153, a little slow approaching I-75. Nothing to worry about. 75 is good both ways between Cleveland and Dalton. Watch out for an accident. Brainerd Road just east of Moore Road.
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10: Tennessee Valley weather.
11: Cloudy, breezy, and muggy today with chances for showers and storms. Some storms could become strong to severe. High temps in the low to mid 80s. Tonight's a chance for showers and storms with lows near 70. Friday, a chance for showers early, then turning drier with highs in the mid to upper 80s. And for Saturday, mostly sunny and hot with highs in the upper 80s. From the StormTrack 9 Weather Center, I'm meteorologist Olivia Glass.
0: We have scattered showers around the listening area right now, 75 degrees.
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0: Classic Country, Q97, 399, three Classic Country Legends, and Carrie Underwood doing Before He Cheats. Traffic note for you again tomorrow night. There should be some lane closures on 24 eastbound as they do those concrete repairs again this weekend, as they have the last couple of weekends in that vicinity. It's right there at the top of the ridge cut, past the top of the ridge cut before Germantown Road. And they'll have some lane closures in that area various times on 24 eastbound through the weekend. Once again, starting at 8 o'clock tomorrow night. Should be ending up by Sunday afternoon sometime, and weather could affect that at some point, so be aware of that as well. But otherwise, you will have some lane closures and some delays through there starting tomorrow night at 8 o'clock. That's 24 eastbound near Germantown Road, as concrete repairs will continue again this weekend starting tomorrow night. Clint Black's up next on Q97 399.3.
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0: 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Getting an update on drive time traffic with Robin Nover in the Drive Time Traffic Center.
1: All right, good news, that accident 24 eastbound between the Welcome Center and the Lookout Valley exit, that's all been cleared out of the way. Now, still a couple of slow spots through there, but once you get to downtown, it's going to be about 14 or 15 minutes to get to the split. Westbound 24, 25, maybe 30 minutes from the split to downtown. Southbound 27 lined up to get onto 24 westbound. Southbound on 153, slowing down, approaching I-75. Most of that's traffic getting onto 75 northbound. 75 northbound, a little slow passing Ooltewah. Southbound 75 is good. Watch out for an accident. Snow Hill Road at Mountain View Road and also in Catoosa County, Battlefield Parkway, just west of Three Notch Road.
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0: 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Little Big Town has got a girl crush. It's 5:10. We're about to kick off an extra long set of continuous classic country for you. 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Back to Robin for that over in the Drive Time Traffic Center.
1: Once again, 24 eastbound, couple of slow spots between I-59 and downtown, but no real problem once you get to downtown, about 13 or 14 minutes to get to the split. Westbound on 24, still about 25 to 30 minutes from the split to downtown.

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1: From the Langley Roofing Weather Center.
2: Tonight, rain is likely. Could see a few thunderstorms ending late. Lows in the low 70s. On Friday, clearing skies, mid to upper 80s for the high. Friday night, partly cloudy, mid 60s, and Saturday, mostly sunny. From the StormTrack 9 Weather Center, I'm senior meteorologist Bill Race.
3: We have scattered showers around the area. We have light rain in our studios right now. 75 degrees as we kick off that extra long set of continuous classic country with Ricky.

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The devil went down to Georgia. He was looking for a soul to steal. He was in a bind because he was way behind and he was willing to make a deal. When he came across this young man sawing on a fiddle and playing it hot, and the devil jumped up on a hickory stump and said, "Boy, let me tell you what. I guess you didn't know it, but I'm a fiddle player too. 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Now you play pretty good fiddle, boy, but give the devil his due. 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

0: 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It's 549, and we say congratulations to Jackie Harris of Fort Payne, our latest winner of a pair of tickets for the NASCAR Quaker State 400, available at Walmart on Saturday night, July 12th at Echo Park Speedway in Atlanta. 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Take that to twanglife.net and enter it. You could win yourself a pair of tickets tomorrow afternoon during the 5 o'clock hour here on Classic Country Q97 399.3. All of our ticket winners also, of course, qualify for our grand prize drawing, a pair of pre-race garage passes. Let's check drive time traffic. Back to Robin in the drive time traffic center with all that high-tech stuff he's got in there and the latest.
1: All right, 24 eastbound. Still that problem in Marion County. The accident right after you pass Nickajack Lake, the left lane remains blocked. So slow through there. Then you're good to downtown from downtown to the split, about 14 or 15 minutes. Westbound 24, 20 to 25 minutes from the split to downtown. Southbound 27, still lining up to get onto 24 westbound. Southbound on 153, slowing down, approaching I-75, 75 northbound. A little slow through the construction, passing Hamilton Place and slowing down again, passing Ooltewah. Southbound 75 is good. Watch out for accidents. Lee Highway at Hamilton Park Drive and also Bonnie Oaks at Canyon Drive.
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0: 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StormTrack 9 Weather Center forecast coming up. Brooks and Dunn standing by next.
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8: Tennessee Valley weather.
9: Tonight, rain is likely. Could see a few thunderstorms ending late. Lows in the low 70s. On Friday, clearing skies, mid to upper 80s for the high. Friday night, partly cloudy, mid 60s. And Saturday, mostly sunny. From the StormTrack 9 Weather Center, I'm senior meteorologist Bill Race.
0: Scattered showers and thunderstorms around the listening area right now. We have 74 degrees.
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0: 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Riding with Roddy.
1: Oh, there's a special place in hell for a guy like this who tried to steal almost 800 grand from a widowed grandmother. But his plan was thwarted and Granny got the last laugh. But before we get to that, what goes on behind closed doors really shouldn't be anybody's business. But for one California community, it's not necessarily what they're doing, but where they're doing it.
0: Riding with the Rowdy.

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1: Uh-oh, there goes the neighborhood. Residents of an upscale community in Los Angeles, California are quite concerned, and they probably should be, because there's a home full of content creators from the spicy website OnlyFans living near them and also living very near a church and a school. The neighbors have complained a lot about these scantily clad women frolicking about, and one neighbor even recorded a woman in a bikini outside of the house interviewing someone on camera. Now, to see what these people are all up in arms about, I'm sure it's quite easy to find online. But I am told it'll cost you about $17.99 a month.
0: It's Riding with Rowdy.
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5: From the Langley Roofing Weather Center.
6: Tonight, rain is likely. Could see a few thunderstorms ending late. Lows in the low 70s. On Friday, clearing skies, mid to upper 80s for the high. Friday night, partly cloudy, mid 60s, and Saturday, mostly sunny. From the StormTrack 9 Weather Center, I'm senior meteorologist Bill Race.

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2: If you missed the follow-up to the Gator Guy story and the lawsuit that he filed, I put that up on my socials, YouTube, TikTok, and Facebook, too. You can hear it at Rowdy Vision. So what's up with my rowdy friends online today? Kenneth says, I hope that one day my life looks as good as it does on social media. Suzanne chimes in to say, some people are like clouds. When they disappear, it turns into a beautiful day. And lastly, we hear from Garrett, who just posted, I don't know if my pants are loose because I'm losing weight or because the elastic has finally given up the fight.
0: You are Riding with Rowdy.
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1: A Michigan scammer thought he was about to score $700,000 in gold from a 79-year-old widow, but instead he got a bag of chocolate coins and a matching set of handcuffs. Police say the woman was tricked into believing her social security number was tied to terrorism, and scammers convinced her to convert her life savings into gold. Fortunately, a very suspicious coin dealer alerted authorities, and detectives set up a sting. They sent in an undercover officer disguised as an elderly woman to deliver the bait bag. This dude picked it up only to discover all he got was enough chocolate to satisfy a serious sweet tooth, which the man will need to get the bitter taste of being arrested out his mouth.
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